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There is an evacuation order in place for 4315 Moose Land Road to Highway Number 7. The Moose Land Road wildfire has expanded, and an evacuation order has been issued by public safety officials for civic address 4315 Moose Land Road down to Highway Number 7. Keep listening for more updates.

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Notification this evening from Nova Scotia Emergency Management. There is an evacuation order in place for 4315 Moose Land Road to Highway Number 7. The Moose Land Road wildfire has expanded, and an evacuation order has been issued by public safety officials for civic address 4315 Moose Land Road down to Highway Number 7. Keep listening for more updates.

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0: notification this evening from Nova Scotia Emergency Management. There is an evacuation order in place for 4315 Moose Land Road to Highway Number 7. The Moose Land Road wildfire has expanded, and an evacuation order has been issued by public safety officials for civic address 4315 Moose Land Road down to Highway Number 7. Keep listening for more updates.
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0: 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I'm sweating just sitting.
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0: Notification this evening from Nova Scotia Emergency Management. There is an evacuation order in place for 4315 Moose Land Road to Highway Number 7. The Moose Land Road wildfire has expanded, and an evacuation order has been issued by public safety officials for civic address 4315 Moose Land Road down to Highway Number 7. Keep listening for more updates.
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1: We've unlocked the vaults, and we're replaying Casey Kasem's American Top 40, the 80s. This week is from July 18th, 1981. That's when the Manhattan Transfer told us about the boy from New York City. Rick Springfield wanted Jesse's girl. George Harrison remembered all those years ago. And Phil Collins could feel it in the air tonight. You'll hear those songs, all the top 40 hits, and the long-distance dedications from July 18th, 1981, right here on Casey Kasem's American Top 40, the 80s.
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0: We've unlocked the vaults and we're replaying Casey Kasem's American Top 40, the 70s. This week is from July 15th, 1978. That's when Michael Johnson was bluer than blue. Andy Gibb was shadow dancing. Dave Mason wondered, will you still love me tomorrow? And Jerry Rafferty cruised down Baker Street. You'll hear those songs and all the Top 40 hits from July 15th, 1978, right here on American Top 40, the 70s.
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0: 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I'm sweating just sitting.
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1: Good morning. Residents northwest of Sheet Harbor were ordered to evacuate yesterday evening because of a quickly growing wildfire that's out of control. The blaze broke out near Moose Land Road late Wednesday, but quickly grew in size in the winds yesterday and covered over 300 hectares by the evening. Residents along a section of Moose Land Road from the 4300 block to Highway 7 were ordered to evacuate. City estimates 100 to 150 people are affected. Evacuation centers have been set up in schools in Sheet Harbor and Middle Muscadabit. The city's warning other residents in the area to be prepared to evacuate as well if conditions change. Now, DNR and Halifax and volunteer fire departments are battling the blaze, trying to keep it away from homes and structures. No word if any have been burned. They paused their operations overnight for safety reasons and are back on the fire lines this morning. Nova Scotia's debt could soar to as much as $2 billion, according to the Premier. Before his run-in with those protesters in Wolfville, Tim Houston told the Annapolis Valley Chamber of Commerce the government has to deal with a recent court ruling declaring the previous McNeil government's imposition of contracts on some unions was unconstitutional. The court ruled the government has 2 years to reach a settlement with the unions or it'll impose one. Now, Houston told the business crowd that could add hundreds of millions of dollars more to the record deficit, which is already $1.2 billion. A new research station on Big Ten Cook Islands working to uncover the mysteries of great white sharks in Atlantic Canadian waters. A team from the University of Windsor tagged 16 sharks last year, and they're launching this year's expedition this weekend. The station's founder says researchers are trying to determine migration patterns, population size, and just where sharks congregate. Well, some great whites have moved into the Gulf of St. Lawrence chasing food. In past years, they sort of concentrated along the Atlantic coast as ocean waters warmed, but now they're showing up in the Gulf as well. One was spotted east of Lamech and west of the Ile de Madeleine. Another pinged off the northwest coast of PEI. Canada's drug agency is now recommending that public drug plans cover a treatment for early-stage Alzheimer's disease. The agency had previously recommended against funding lecanemab over concerns about its effectiveness and side effects. But after reconsidering, the expert committee says it may have underestimated the drug's clinical meaningfulness. The drug's manufacturer says the cost is about $32,000 a year. In sports, just one game yesterday as the Major Leagues wrapped up the All-Star break. The Mets beat the Phillies 4-1. In the Northern Super League, the Halifax Tides lost a 2-1 decision in Ottawa. Now you're up to date. I'm Darrell Good.
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1: A mix of sun and cloud today and not as warm. The high around 22. A few clouds tonight, low 14. A mix of sun and cloud again tomorrow and windy with a high near 26. Then rain tomorrow night and Sunday with a high of 22.

0: That's Katrina and the Waves and Rockin' on Sunshine. 89.9 The Wave, Halifax's greatest hits. Hey, TGIF. Happy Friday and welcome back to it this morning. Looks like we will see plenty of sunshine today. 22 degrees this afternoon. Not the warmest, but still going to be a nice day. Lows of 13 tonight, and then to kick off the weekend, 24 with a mix of sun and clouds. You can grab those weather details anytime over at 89.9thewave.fm. By the way, results in from yesterday's poll question. We were asking you about maritime students and whether or not they should pass a financial literacy test before they graduate. I think that's a brilliant idea because most kids, when they turn 18 and move away, they're lost when it comes to financing. So 76% of you actually said, yes, you think this should be part of the school curriculum. And I agree with you. I'm on board with that one. Thank you so much for voting. Brand new poll online for you this morning. 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

0: Cyndi Lauper and Girls Just Want to Have Fun on 89.9 The Wave. Well, Brie was having a lot of fun yesterday when she dropped by to deliver that coffee break, too. Just want to say congratulations again to the SPCA Thrift Team, the latest winners of that Denny's coffee break. Yeah, we popped by yesterday. There's even video evidence of that that she posted on her Facebook page if you want to go see how they reacted. It's up online, 89.9thewave.fm. That's also where you can submit your office name for a chance to win coffee for you and your crew at work. You'll be the office superhero next Thursday, I promise you that. So sign up to win. Thanks to Denny's, it's the 89.9 The Wave Coffee Break.
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6: A mix of sun and cloud today and not as warm. The high around 22. A few clouds tonight, low 14. A mix of sun and cloud again tomorrow and windy with a high near 26. Then rain tomorrow night and Sunday with a high of 22.
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1: Good morning. Firefighters are back on the fire lines northwest of Sheet Harbor trying to get a wildfire under control. An estimated 100 to 150 residents along Moose Land Road were ordered to evacuate yesterday evening as the wildfire quickly grew in size from just 6 or 7 hectares Wednesday evening to over 300 hectares by last night. The firefighters were pulled out of the woods at nightfall for safety reasons and are back on the fire lines this morning trying to get control of the huge fire. No word yet of any houses or structures have been burned. Now, evacuation centers have been set up in schools in Sheet Harbor and Middle Muscadabit, and the city's warning other residents in the area to be prepared to evacuate as well if conditions change. Meanwhile, several Halifax neighborhoods are being identified as vulnerable because of limited emergency exits and road connections in case of something like a wildfire. A new HRM review ranked 362 subdivisions with Terrence Bay, Indigo Shores, and Upper Hammonds Plains listed as the top three concerns. The report follows the 2023 Tantallon and Hammonds Plains wildfire that forced 16,000 people to evacuate. Residents tell the Chronicle Herald the experience continues to affect the community. Regional Council has approved plans to explore new road connections, emergency routes, and other ways to improve access during disasters. Fuel prices continue to climb, of course. Regular self-serve increasing 3.8 cents a liter this morning to a new minimum of $1.86.9 in Halifax and Hans counties. Diesel increased another 5.9 cents to a new minimum of $2.26.8. That's the highest price since early April. The price of diesel is up over 41 cents this month, with the interrupter clause being used twice just this week alone. A 30-year-old man is facing charges after a stabbing on Spring Garden Road Wednesday evening. Officers responded to the 5600 block around 6:40 p.m. and found a 50-year-old victim with non-life-threatening injuries and provided first aid. Then he was taken to hospital by paramedics. Investigators identified a suspect and arrested him without incident yesterday. A new 144-bed long-term care home's opened in Lower Sackville, giving nearly 150 Nova Scotians a modern place to call home. Rosecrest, the Meadows, welcomed its first residents yesterday. Each person has a private room and washroom. This is the seventh new home opened under the province's plan to create 5,700 new and replacement long-term care beds. The government says seven more new homes are expected to open before next March. In sports, the Mets beat the Phillies 4-1 in the only game in the majors. They get back to a full schedule for the rest of the teams today. In the Northern Super League, the Ottawa Rapids beat the Halifax Tides 2-1. Now you're up to date. I'm Daryl Good.
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1: A mix of sun and cloud today and not as warm. The high around 22. A few clouds tonight, low 14. A mix of sun and cloud again tomorrow and windy with a high near 26. Then rain tomorrow night and Sunday with a high of 22.

0: Tom Cochran, No Regrets. 89.9 The Wave, Halifax's greatest hits. Hey, happy Friday. It's Kirk hanging out with you this morning. Thanks for joining us. TGIF, we made it. The weekend's almost here. Looking like a nice one, too. Going to start your Friday off getting you thinking this morning, though, with that morning mind buster. Every day this week, we've been posing questions and seeing if you can figure out what the official answer is. We'll have that at the end of the show, by the way, but feel free to text or call. Grab us on Facebook or Instagram to get a guess in. 50% of people know someone whose ring bearer was this. What do you think that is? Get a guess in right now, and we'll have the official answer a little bit later on the show.
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9: A mix of sun and cloud today and not as warm. The high around 22. A few clouds tonight, low 14. A mix of sun and cloud again tomorrow and windy with a high near 26. Then rain tomorrow night and Sunday with a high of 22.
8: Halifax's greatest hits, 89.9 The Wave.

0: Toronto and your daddy don't know on 89.9 The Wave. Speaking of Toronto, too, some extremely poor air quality in Ontario right now due to the wildfires that are taking place. In fact, yesterday was the worst day in history, I believe, for Toronto when it comes to poor air quality. Not a record that you want to break, that's for sure. Thinking of our friends out that way, though, because it doesn't look like that smog, that smoke is going to let up here for the next 24 hours at least. They say that maybe even into the weekend it could be terrible weather and air quality over that way. So if you are planning on heading that way anytime soon, just beware the air quality extremely poor in southern Ontario right now. Not too shabby here in our city, though. We're looking at a mainly sunny day today, highs of 22 by this afternoon. UV index of 7, so you're still going to need that sunscreen, probably going to need some water too to stay hydrated, but a little bit more manageable today when it comes to the temperature. No humidity really expected today, and lows of 13 tonight, so it'll be nice and cool for the sleep this evening, too. And then right back to sunshine tomorrow with highs of 24.
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3: Good morning. Residents northwest of Sheet Harbor were ordered to evacuate yesterday evening because of a quickly growing wildfire that's out of control. The blaze broke out near Mooseland Road late Wednesday, but quickly grew in size in the winds yesterday and covered over 300 hectares by the evening. Residents along a section of Mooseland Road from the 4300 block to Highway 7 were ordered to evacuate. City estimates 100 to 150 people are affected. Evacuation centers have been set up in schools in Sheet Harbor and Middle Muscadabit. The city's warning other residents in the area to be prepared to evacuate as well if conditions change. Now, DNR and Halifax and volunteer fire departments are battling the blaze, trying to keep it away from homes and structures. No word if any have been burned. They paused their operations overnight for safety reasons and are back on the fire lines this morning. Nova Scotia's debt could soar to as much as $2 billion, according to the Premier. Before his run-in with those protesters in Wolfville, Tim Houston told the Annapolis Valley Chamber of Commerce the government has to deal with a recent court ruling declaring the previous McNeil government's imposition of contracts on some unions was unconstitutional. The court ruled the government has 2 years to reach a settlement with the unions or it'll impose one. Now, Houston told the business crowd that could add hundreds of millions of dollars more to the record deficit, which is already $1.2 billion. A new research station on Big Ten Cook Islands working to uncover the mysteries of great white sharks in Atlantic Canadian waters. A team from the University of Windsor tagged 16 sharks last year, and they're launching this year's expedition this weekend. The station's founder says researchers are trying to determine migration patterns, population size, and just where sharks congregate. Well, some great whites have moved into the Gulf of St. Lawrence chasing food. In past years, they've sort of concentrated along the Atlantic coast as ocean waters warm, but now they're showing up in the Gulf as well. One was spotted east of Lamech and west of the Ile de Madeleine. Another pinged off the northwest coast of PEI. Canada's drug agency is now recommending that public drug plans cover a treatment for early-stage Alzheimer's disease. The agency had previously recommended against funding lecanemab over concerns about its effectiveness and side effects. But after reconsidering, the expert committee says it may have underestimated the drug's clinical meaningfulness. The drug's manufacturer says the cost is about $32,000 a year. In sports, just one game yesterday as the Major Leagues wrapped up the All-Star break. The Mets beat the Phillies 4-1. In the Northern Super League, the Halifax Tides lost a 2-1 decision in Ottawa. Now you're up to date. I'm Daryl Good.
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3: A mix of sun and cloud today and not as warm. The high around 22. A few clouds tonight, low 14. A mix of sun and cloud again tomorrow and windy with a high near 26. Then rain tomorrow night and Sunday with a high of 22.
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0: Platinum Blonde and Crying Over You on 89.9 The Wave. Well, hopefully you'll be crying for joy when we give you the call with the good news for next week that you're our latest winner of our Fuel Your Summer giveaway, $250 in gas. Every single Friday we're doing this. So if you happen to find Bree this weekend, you make sure you tell her that I sent you, okay? And you want to scan that QR code for another entry for $250 in gas. This is continuing all the way until the end of summer. And it was Tara McAlena that was the latest winner. Tara walking away with that $250 gas card from this morning. So congratulations on that. You could be a big winner just like Tara next week as well. Again, all you have to do is find Bree in the cruiser this weekend, scan that QR code, and maybe we will be over to fuel your summer with $250 in gas.
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0: Trooper and Boys in the Bright White Sports Car, wrapping up another great set of tunes on 89.9 The Wave. Hey, this is kind of cool. Does anyone want to get a team together for this? It's the Amazing Race Around the Waterfront Halifax edition. This is being put on this Sunday by the Disabled Not Dead Society, HRM. And they're raising funds for the society. There's prizes to be won as well. Taking place Sunday, July 19th. Registration at 11:30 at the waterfront. Race starts at 12, and then there's a nice after party at 3 p.m. as well. Just $25 per team, and hey, if you don't want to race, you could just head down to the waterfront to go cheer everybody on. Got to be an awful lot of fun and supporting a great cause with the Disabled Not Dead Society, HRM, and if you want to grab all the details, just head to their Facebook page.
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13: A mix of sun and cloud today and not as warm. The high around 22. A few clouds tonight, low 14. A mix of sun and cloud again tomorrow and windy with a high near 26. Then rain tomorrow night and Sunday with a high of 22.

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3: Good morning. Firefighters are back on the fire lines northwest of Sheet Harbor trying to get that wildfire under control. An estimated 100 to 150 residents along Mooseland Road were ordered to evacuate yesterday evening as the wildfire quickly grew in size from 6 or 7 hectares Wednesday to cover 300 hectares by last night. Firefighters were pulled out of the woods at nightfall for safety reasons, but they're back on the fire lines this morning trying to get control of the huge fire. No word yet if any houses or structures have been burned. Evacuation centers have been set up in schools in Sheet Harbor and Middle Muscadabit. The city warning other residents in the area they should be prepared to evacuate as well if conditions change. The SPCA is also helping residents get their pets and animals out. Meanwhile, several Halifax neighborhoods are being identified as vulnerable because of limited emergency exits and road connections in case of something like a wildfire. A new HRM review ranked 362 subdivisions with Terrence Bay, Indigo Shores, and Upper Hammonds Plains listed as the top three concerns. The report follows the 2023 Tan Talon and Hammonds Plains wildfire that forced 16,000 people to evacuate. Residents tell the Chronicle Herald the experience continues to affect the community. Regional Council has approved plans to explore new road connections, emergency routes, and other ways to improve access during disasters. Fuel prices continue to climb, of course. Regular self-serve increasing 3.8 cents a liter this morning to a new minimum of $1.86.9 in Halifax and Hans counties. Diesel increased another 5.9 cents to a new minimum of $2.26.8. That's the highest price since early April. The price of diesel is up over 41 cents this month, with the interrupter clause being used twice just this week alone. A 30-year-old man is facing charges after a stabbing on Spring Garden Road Wednesday evening. Officers responded to the 5600 block around 6:40 p.m. and found a 50-year-old victim with non-life-threatening injuries and provided first aid. Then he was taken to hospital by paramedics. Investigators identified a suspect and arrested him without incident yesterday. A new 144-bed long-term care home's opened in Lower Sackville, giving nearly 150 Nova Scotians a modern place to call home. Rosecrest, the Meadows, welcomed its first residents yesterday. Each person has a private room and washroom. This is the seventh new home opened under the province's plan to create 5,700 new and replacement long-term care beds. The government says seven more new homes are expected to open before next March. In sports, the Mets beat the Phillies 4-1 in the only game in the majors. They get back to a full schedule for the rest of the teams today. In the Northern Super League, the Ottawa Rapids beat the Halifax Tides 2-1. Now you're up to date. I'm Daryl Good.
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3: A mix of sun and cloud today and not as warm. The high around 22. A few clouds tonight, low 14. A mix of sun and cloud again tomorrow and windy with a high near 26. Then rain tomorrow night and Sunday with a high of 22.

0: grooving out to some Super Freak on your Friday morning. That's Rick James on 89.9 The Wave, Halifax's greatest hits. Hi there, it's Kirk hanging out with you. TGIF, weekend's just about here. Got a new poll question up online for the weekend too, brought to you by Vogue Optical. Would love for you to weigh in on this over at 89.9thewave.fm or on our Facebook page. Is it ever okay to lie? Now, I've told my daughter a million times, don't ever do it. So my answer is no, shouldn't do it. Little white ones, I guess, are okay as long as you're not making too big of fibs, right? If you're telling a little white lie to maybe spare somebody's feelings, then I guess that's okay every once in a while. But no major lies, right? Let us know your thoughts on this, though. It's our Vogue Optical poll question of the weekend. Yay or nay, is it ever okay to lie?
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7: A mix of sun and cloud today and not as warm. The high around 22. A few clouds tonight, low 14. A mix of sun and cloud again tomorrow and windy with a high near 26. Then rain tomorrow night and Sunday with a high of 22.
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0: The Counting Crows and Mr. Jones wrapping up another great set of tunes on 89.9 The Wave. Halifax's greatest hits. It's Kirk with you this morning. Hey, day two of Pride continuing today in the city. Halifax Pride is back again as well, and there's plenty of great activities on the go today. In fact, if you go over to halifaxpride.com, you can see what's happening all weekend and all the way into next week as well. Now, if you're curious about the parade, that is taking place on Saturday at noon. So tomorrow, if you want to go check that out. But plenty on the go today. In fact, if you wanted to go check out the Halifax Shopping Center, there's Drag Me to Dinner and Bingo kicking off at 6 p.m. this evening. There's also the Comedy Showcase at 6:30. That is over on Goddington Street at the Bus Stop Theater Co-op. And there's even the Yuck Yucks Pride Comedy that's kicking off at 8 p.m. this evening on Argyle Street as well. So a few things on the go today for Pride, and that's only a couple of things. If you want to go take a full look at the list, go to halifaxpride.com.
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4: Good morning. Residents northwest of Sheet Harbor were ordered to evacuate yesterday evening because of a quickly growing wildfire that's out of control. The blaze broke out near Moose Land Road late Wednesday, but quickly grew in size in the winds yesterday and covered over 300 hectares by the evening. Residents along a section of Moose Land Road from the 4300 block to Highway 7 were ordered to evacuate. City estimates 100 to 150 people are affected. Evacuation centers have been set up in schools in Sheet Harbor and Middle Muscadabit. The city's warning other residents in the area to be prepared to evacuate as well if conditions change. Now, DNR and Halifax and volunteer fire departments are battling the blaze, trying to keep it away from homes and structures. No word if any have been burned. They paused their operations overnight for safety reasons and are back on the fire lines this morning. Nova Scotia's debt could soar to as much as $2 billion, according to the Premier. Before his run-in with those protesters in Wolfville, Tim Houston told the Annapolis Valley Chamber of Commerce the government has to deal with a recent court ruling declaring the previous McNeil government's imposition of contracts on some unions was unconstitutional. The court ruled the government has 2 years to reach a settlement with the unions or it'll impose one. Now, Houston told the business crowd that could add hundreds of millions of dollars more to the record deficit, which is already $1.2 billion. A new research station on Big Ten Cook Islands working to uncover the mysteries of great white sharks in Atlantic Canadian waters. A team from the University of Windsor tagged 16 sharks last year, and they're launching this year's expedition this weekend. The station's founder says researchers are trying to determine migration patterns, population size, and just where sharks congregate. Well, some great whites have moved into the Gulf of St. Lawrence chasing food. In past years, they sort of concentrated along the Atlantic coast as ocean waters warmed, but now they're showing up in the Gulf as well. One was spotted east of Lamech and west of the Ile de Manilan. Another pinged off the northwest coast of PEI. Canada's drug agency is now recommending that public drug plans cover a treatment for early-stage Alzheimer's disease. The agency had previously recommended against funding lecanemab over concerns about its effectiveness and side effects. But after reconsidering, the expert committee says it may have underestimated the drug's clinical meaningfulness. The drug's manufacturer says the cost is about $32,000 a year. In sports, just one game yesterday as the major leagues wrapped up the All-Star break, the Mets beat the Phillies 4-1. In the Northern Super League, the Halifax Tides lost a 2-1 decision in Ottawa. Now you're up to date. I'm Daryl Good.
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4: A mix of sun and cloud today and not as warm. The high around 22. A few clouds tonight, low 14. A mix of sun and cloud again tomorrow and windy with a high near 26. Then rain tomorrow night and Sunday with a high of 22.

0: 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Just reading that scientists and researchers have discovered a new species of monkey. And just the other day in Congo, actually, orange lips, picture this, orange lips, black and gray fur, and a very long tail. They say that they think this monkey is endangered. Of course, they've never seen it before. Hopefully, there's a male and female out there somewhere, and they can start repopulating. But the researchers found this monkey in the rainforest, and they haven't found another one since. You know what, though? There's probably a lot of animals and species that we have no clue about in the rainforest. Not to mention in the deep ocean, too, because we barely even explored that. I find this stuff fascinating. And who knew that Mother Nature made a monkey with orange lips? Now I'm going to have to go Google a picture.
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0: That's Tears for Fears and Head Over Heels on 89.9 The Wave. Halifax's greatest hits. You know, a couple weeks away now. Looking forward to this. The Great Outdoors Comedy Festival. Mark this on the calendar so you don't forget. It's in Halifax, August 6th through to the 9th. And some big names coming into town. One of them that we're really looking forward to is Dr. Phil. Not the actual Dr. Phil, but Adam Ray. Acting as Dr. Phil live. Pauly Shore and Dusty Slay as well. Yeah, they're going to be over at the Garrison Grounds. If you want to go grab some more details and the full lineup of comedians that are going to be in the city, go to the greatoutdoorscomedyfestival.com or you can visit our events page for more details too. That's over at 899thewave.fm. But who doesn't like a good laugh? Coming up in a couple of weeks at the Garrison Grounds.
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6: A mix of sun and cloud today and not as warm. The high around 22. A few clouds tonight, low 14. A mix of sun and cloud again tomorrow and windy with a high near 26. Then rain tomorrow night and Sunday with a high of 22.
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4: Good morning. Firefighters are back on the fire lines northwest of Sheet Harbor trying to get that wildfire under control. An estimated 100 to 150 residents along Mooseland Road were ordered to evacuate yesterday evening as the wildfire quickly grew in size from 6 or 7 hectares Wednesday to cover 300 hectares by last night. Firefighters were pulled out of the woods at nightfall for safety reasons, but they're back on the fire lines this morning trying to get control of the huge fire. No word yet if any houses or structures have been burned. Evacuation centers have been set up in schools in Sheet Harbor and Middle Muscadabit. The city warning other residents in the area they should be prepared to evacuate as well if conditions change. The SPCA is also helping residents get their pets and animals out. Meanwhile, several Halifax neighborhoods are being identified as vulnerable because of limited emergency exits and road connections in case of something like a wildfire. A new HRM review ranked 362 subdivisions with Terrence Bay, Indigo Shores, and Upper Hammonds Plains listed as the top three concerns. The report follows the 2023 Tan, Talon, and Hammonds Plains wildfire that forced 16,000 people to evacuate. Residents tell the Chronicle Herald the experience continues to affect the community. Regional Council has approved plans to explore new road connections, emergency routes, and other ways to improve access during disasters. Fuel prices continue to climb, of course. Regular self-serve increasing 3.8 cents a liter this morning to a new minimum of $1.86.9 in Halifax and Hans counties. Diesel increased another 5.9 cents to a new minimum of $2.26.8. That's the highest price since early April. The price of diesel is up over 41 cents this month, with the interrupter clause being used twice just this week alone. A 30-year-old man is facing charges after a stabbing on Spring Garden Road Wednesday evening. Officers responded to the 5600 block around 6:40 p.m. and found a 50-year-old victim with non-life-threatening injuries and provided first aid. Then he was taken to hospital by paramedics. Investigators identified a suspect and arrested him without incident yesterday. A new 144-bed long-term care home's opened in Lower Sackville, giving nearly 150 Nova Scotians a modern place to call home. Rosecrest, the Meadows, welcomed its first residents yesterday. Each person has a private room and washroom. This is the seventh new home opened under the province's plan to create 5,700 new and replacement long-term care beds. The government says seven more new homes are expected to open before next March. In sports, the Mets beat the Phillies 4-1 in the only game in the majors. They get back to a full schedule for the rest of the teams today. In the Northern Super League, the Ottawa Rapids beat the Halifax Tides 2-1. Now you're up to date. I'm Daryl Good.
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4: A mix of sun and cloud today and not as warm. The high around 22. A few clouds tonight, low 14. A mix of sun and cloud again tomorrow and windy with a high near 26. Then rain tomorrow night and Sunday with a high of 22.

Oh, yeah, I saw you busting a move to that one. Don't worry, I was dancing too. That's Whitney Houston on 89.9 The Wave, Halifax's greatest hits, the Feel Good Friday edition. It's Kirk hanging out with you. Thanks for tagging along with us. So yesterday on the show and on our Vogue Optical poll question, we were asking you about maritime students, whether or not they should pass a financial literacy test in order to graduate. And 76% of you said yes. I think I agree, because I was lost, quite honestly, when I took my first job and moved out, got my first apartment. My finances, absolutely clueless when it came to that stuff. So I think it'd be a good idea to teach in school. Looks like 76% of you agree. So thanks for voting over there at 89.9thewave.fm yesterday. Brand new poll over for you there right now today, and we'll get to that in just another 3 minutes. Hang on.

0: 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Your feel-good Friday edition. Kurt taking out with you. Hope you're enjoying yourself. Looking like a beautiful day in the city today. We'll see sunshine and a comfortable 22 degrees by this afternoon. A few clouds tonight and lows of 13. Got a brand new poll question up online for you, too. Would love to get your thoughts on this. A simple yes or no poll brought to you by Vogue Optical. We're asking you, is it ever okay to lie? I don't think it's ever okay to lie. Maybe little white ones if you're sparing somebody's feelings, I suppose. But no major lies, right? That's what I tell my daughter anyway. Yay or nay, is it ever okay to lie? It's our weekend web poll question over at 89.9thewave.fm. Let us know what you think.
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12: A mix of sun and cloud today and not as warm. The high around 22. A few clouds tonight, low 14. A mix of sun and cloud again tomorrow and windy with a high near 26. Then rain tomorrow night and Sunday with a high of 22.

0: That's Aha, Take On Me on 89.9 The Wave, Halifax's greatest hits. Here with Kirk this morning on the show. Hey, how did you do with that morning mind buster, by the way? Did you bring it to work and ask your coworkers too, see what they came up with? Because 50% of people know someone whose ring bearer was this. And wasn't a ring bearer, but mine was actually at my wedding, and the official answer was their dog. Their dog was the ring bearer. 50% of weddings? Are you kidding me? Is the dog? I guess, you know what? Hey, they're members of the family too. And if you don't have kids, then why not use the dog? That is the official answer. Did you figure that out? We'll be back again Monday with some more morning mind busters to get your brain going early in the morning. So hopefully you'll join us for that.
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0: It's Eddie Money on 89.9 The Wave, Halifax's greatest hits. You're with Kirk this morning. We're getting ready to kick off your music marathon, too, brought to you by Souls in Motion. Turn her up, sing along. It's going to be all your favorites commercial-free for the next 89.9 minutes.
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Spoons and Old Emotions on 89.9 The Wave, Halifax's greatest hits. It's Kirk hanging out with you on your music marathon, brought to you by Souls in Motion. Already a beautiful day in the city. We'll see 22 degrees by this afternoon. Mostly sunshine. Partly cloudy tonight, lows of 13. And for tomorrow, 24 degrees with a mix of sun and clouds. Looking forward to that to kick off the weekend.

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That's Wilson Phillips and Hold on 89.9 The Wave, Halifax's greatest hits. It's your music marathon brought to you by Souls in Motion. You're hanging out with Kirk on this Friday morning. Hold on too for this weekend because we got two great shows coming up with Casey Kasem. Yeah, we're counting down the top tunes from 1981 on Saturday. And then the Sunday edition throws it back even further to 1978. Yeah. The 70s and the 80s this weekend on the American Top 40. It's brought to you by Steel's Wheels right here on 89.9 The Wave.

That's Bon Jovi, and You Give Love a Bad Name on 89.9 The Wave, Halifax's greatest hits. Hey, my name's Kirk. Thanks for joining us on the show. Really appreciate it. Happy Friday, TGIF. I mean, we made it. We got through it. Looking like a great weekend ahead of us, too. 22 by this afternoon, and tomorrow, 24 with a mix of sun and clouds. So fingers crossed that you'll get out there and enjoy some of this beautiful weather here in Nova Scotia and Halifax. Weather's anytime. 89.9 The Wave. FM. Listen, that's going to do it for me, though. Been an absolute pleasure hanging out. Let's do this again next week. Before I let you go, did want to send you with peace, love, happiness, harmony, and respect. Nothing but the best of vibes headed your way. You take care. We'll talk to you soon. Have a great weekend.

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6: A mix of sun and cloud today and not as warm. The high around 22. A few clouds tonight, low 14. A mix of sun and cloud again tomorrow and windy with a high near 26. Then rain tomorrow night and Sunday with a high of 22.
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1: We've unlocked the vaults, and we're replaying Casey Kasem's American Top 40, the 80s. This week is from July 18th, 1981. That's when the Manhattan Transfer told us about the boy from New York City. Rick Springfield wanted Jesse's girl. George Harrison remembered all those years ago. And Phil Collins could feel it in the air tonight. You'll hear those songs, all the top 40 hits, and the long-distance dedications from July 18th, 1981, right here on Casey Kasem's American Top 40, the 80s.
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5: Mix of sun and cloud today. A little less humid, a little less hot, but still windy. Gusts to 40 out of the west. 22 is the forecast high. A few clouds tonight. Light wind, low 14. Mix of sun and cloud tomorrow. 26, feeling like 28. And the wind picking up again from the southwest, gusting to 40 by noontime. Periods of rain for Saturday night. Periods of rain Sunday in 22.
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7: Texas sun and cloud today. A little less humid, a little less hot, but still windy. Gusts to 40 out of the west. 22 is the forecast high. A few clouds tonight. Light wind, low 14. Mix of sun and cloud tomorrow. 26, feeling like 28. And the wind picking up again from the southwest, gusting to 40 by noontime. Periods of rain for Saturday night. Periods of rain Sunday in 22.
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1: We've unlocked the vaults, and we're replaying Casey Kasem's American Top 40, the 70s. This week is from July 15th, 1978. That's when Michael Johnson was bluer than blue. Andy Gibb was shadow dancing. Dave Mason wondered, will you still love me tomorrow? And Jerry Rafferty cruised down Baker Street. You'll hear those songs and all the Top 40 hits from July 15th, 1978, right here on American Top 40, the 70s.
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5: Mix of sun and cloud today. A little less humid, a little less hot, but still windy. Gusts to 40 out of the west. 22 is the forecast high. A few clouds tonight. Light wind, low 14. Mix of sun and cloud tomorrow. 26, feeling like 28. And the wind picking up again from the southwest, gusting to 40 by noontime. Periods of rain for Saturday night. Periods of rain Sunday in 22.
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0: Tom Petty, Refugee, greatest hits for the Maritimes and Bare Naked Ladies with Lovers in a Dangerous Time. My name is Nathan. Good afternoon. Yes, the weekend is here. And if we're always waiting for the weekend, I think maybe that's what makes time go by so quickly. Because we'll have a couple of days off and then it's like, oh, can't wait for the weekend. So we get through and then we have another weekend. And before you know it, it's like, guess what? Back to school shopping. And my recommendation, you definitely don't have to take it, is if you still have children at home that are of school age, you do get started early. It doesn't hurt as much. Yeah, especially if there's multiple kids, because it's not cheap. And I'm not even talking the binders and the paper and the pens. I'm just talking about the shoes. The inside pair, the gym pair, but not the inside pair is not your gym pair. You need a separate one for that. Then you need outdoor shoes and just in case pair. And it's expensive to get kids back to school. I know we just started summer holidays. I'll get off it.
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0: Platinum Blonde, Standing in the Dark, greatest hits for the Maritimes. Have you ever, or maybe you know someone who has gotten a regrettable tattoo? Odds are it was a name. It was love. We were going to be together forever. No, you weren't. But this is really dumb. I think this is dumber than that. A man got a tattoo declaring England the winner of the World Cup long before England won, and now, of course, they're not going to win. Sean Carrington decided to get the ink after England beat the Congo 2-1, and Argentina, of course, knocked out England in the semifinals. So he's got to go get the tattoo fixed. He said he's going to do that, but it's not going to be a cover-up. He's just adding the words, "only kidding."
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7: Texas sun and cloud today. A little less humid, a little less hot, but still windy. Gusts to 40 out of the west. 22 is the forecast high. A few clouds tonight. Light wind, low 14. Mix of sun and cloud tomorrow. 26, feeling like 28. And the wind picking up again from the southwest, gusting to 40 by noontime. Periods of rain for Saturday night. Periods of rain Sunday in 22.

0: Greatest hits for the Maritimes. It's the Rankin family. On your Friday afternoon, I'm Nathan. Hope the day's treating you all right. And it was good news for Tara McClena earlier today. Tara is our latest winner of Fuel Your Summer. Tara's going to drive off with $250 in gas for spotting the cruiser and scanning the code. We make it as simple as that. You spot the summer cruiser in your travels or keep listening here to The Wave to find out where we're hanging out at, and then you go and you scan the code and you could be our next winner. 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

0: ABBA, Greatest Hits of the Maritimes, Mamma Mia, Bryan Adams, Cuts Like a Knife, and his Roll with the Punches tour is still going on. Yeah, it was a couple of years. 2 years, was it? I think that's what it was. It's still going. Still some American dates. Not many left. He only has a handful. He'll be in Missouri, Kansas, Oklahoma, and Texas. So he's getting all kinds of mileage out of his latest album. Let's keep rolling here on our Friday afternoon. We have, let's see, the Kings on the way after John Mellencamp, Jack, and Diane.
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0: Greatest hits for the Maritimes, Sky and Love Song with Cheap Trick, The Flame. I'm Nathan. Good afternoon. Yeah, the weekend is here and we're big into wedding season. Of course, one of the most talked about ones was Taylor Swift's wedding. This man spent a good chunk of money to zip line into his wedding ceremony like James Bond. This was in Warsaw, Poland. He spent $24,000. A big James Bond fan, of course, had three robe specialists help set up his altar entrance. The Skyfall movie theme played during the entrance. I don't know what would cost $24,000. I'm terrified of heights, so I wouldn't ever find out. He wanted to descend from a chopper, but that would have cost him an extra $6,000. So I guess he drew the line at $24,000. But if you're spending that much just on making an entrance, what's another $6,000?
1: Hey!
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10: Mix of sun and cloud today. A little less humid, a little less hot, but still windy. Gusts to 40 out of the west. 22 is the forecast high. A few clouds tonight. Light wind, low 14. Mix of sun and cloud tomorrow. 26, feeling like 28. And the wind picking up again from the southwest, gusting to 40 by noontime. Periods of rain for Saturday night. Periods of rain Sunday in 22.

0: Tragically Hip in Boots or Hearts. Greatest hits for the Maritimes, and we'll get a rebroadcast of the Tragically Hip, a national celebration coming up August the 22nd, which is a Saturday celebrating or honoring or remembering the 10-year anniversary of that final concert. And that coincides with the live album, the Tragically Hip Live, July 22nd to August 20th, 2016. So it's available on vinyl. On August the 21st, it will be out. So the day after their final concert, the final concert was performed, of course, in their hometown of Kingston, Ontario, on August the 20th, 2016. So the broadcast is exactly 10 years and 2 days from the time most Canadians were watching.
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0: We're going to head for the Maritimes. Great Big Sea, consequence-free. Doc, it's my life. We also heard from Neil Diamond Hart and Billy Joel, and he recently revealed why he hasn't released a new album of rock music since 1993. Think about that for a while. He is still an A-list artist, can sell out 20,000-seat venues, and he hasn't recorded or put out a new album since 93. He said he didn't want to dilute his legacy. Kind of like an athlete quitting in their prime, not just fading away into obscurity. After releasing River of Dreams, he said he felt like he was done. He was married to Christie Brinkley at the time. He had a child and didn't want to lock himself into a cave and devote himself to writing anymore. I think that's brilliant. I think that's amazing. And let's face it, when you go to a concert, for a classic artist like Billy Joel, you want to hear the hits from back in the day. Whenever the band says, now here's a couple from our new album, there's a mad dash to the bar and the washrooms. Check it out next time you go see a show. So I admire him for saying that and being honest.
1: 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This week is from July 18th, 1981. That's when the Manhattan Transfer told us about the boy from New York City. Rick Springfield wanted Jesse's girl. George Harrison remembered all those years ago. And Phil Collins could feel it in the air tonight. You'll hear those songs, all the top 40 hits, and the long-distance dedications from July 18th, 1981, right here on Casey Kasem's American Top 40, the 80s.
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0: Greatest hits for the Maritimes. Take a picture. It's Filter. A big, another big lottery. $672 million. Mega Millions in the U.S. We don't have those Mega Millions. 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Canadians can play the American lottery. But you have to go down to get your ticket. 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Now, if you do hit it big, you may have to travel back down to claim your prize and face taxes. However, if you win $680 or whatever I said was the prize was, I don't think you'd mind going back to collect.
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14: Chance of a few evening showers ahead of that clearing and a low of 14. Sun and clouds for the day Saturday, and then a high of 26, 28 humidex, the wind picking up from the southwest. Clouds by evening with a chance of showers late evening and overnight as the rain starts falling by morning. It's 5 to 10 millimeters and a low of 17. The wind will be very strong, though. Periods of rain through the day Sunday, 22. Sun and cloud, 25 Monday.

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0: Greatest hits for the Maritimes. Pat Benatar, hit me with your best shot. We've got the 89.9 The Wave Vogue Optical Web Poll question, and we're talking about lying today, and we'd like to know if you think it's ever okay to tell a lie. Most Canadians do say it's okay if you're sparing someone's feelings or protecting a relationship. In various surveys, anywhere from 55 to 64% of people say it's okay. Over 90% of people admit to lying sometimes. I'm going to suggest the other 10% lied in the survey, so I guess they're double liars? I don't know. Well, what do you think? Is it okay under any circumstance? And keep in mind, if you've ever, you know, had to talk about Santa Claus, think about that when you're answering, too, at 899thewave.fm.
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0: Greatest hits for the Maritimes, Fred Ryder, Human Race, and UB40's Red, Red Wine. That's going to put a neat little bow on the All-Ladies Feel-Good Drive Home for this week. Again, of course, we'll roll it out again on Monday, but we're not quite thinking that yet. On this day in 80s history, 1981, Endless Love is released, starring Brooke Shields. The film is quickly forgotten. It was a bit of a dud. But the duet by Lionel Richie and Diana Ross spent 9 weeks at number one on the Billboard Hot 100. And Richie got an Academy Award nomination for Best Song. So, yeah, the music was a flop, but the movie was a flop, but the music was a hit. Also on this day in 1984, the national drinking age in the U.S. went from 18 years to 21. Imagine being 17 and your birthday's coming up in a couple of weeks and you're excited to go for your first drink with your friends, and then all of a sudden, now you have to wait another 3 years. Yeah, that happened on this day, 1984, and 87 RoboCop was released in theaters.
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0: Sarah McLachlan's Building a Mystery, Van Morrison, Brown Eyed Girl. Good afternoon. I'm Nathan. Vanity license plates. I don't know how you feel about them. I think they're kind of tacky. But what happens when your regularly assigned license plate looks like it's some sort of customized license plate? A woman from Florida was shocked to discover her license plate that was issued SQZ A55. Now, maybe you need to visualize that SQZ, so squeeze and turn the fives into S's, and there you go. She couldn't believe the plate had made it through the approval process, and it quickly became a source of laughs in her retirement community. Her first reaction was to give it back and ask for a different one, but family and friends convinced her to keep it. Well, of course, it's a conversation piece everywhere you go. It's just a good thing the SQZ wasn't HGE.
1: 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This week is from July 15th, 1978. That's when Michael Johnson was bluer than blue. Andy Gibb was shadow dancing. Dave Mason wondered, "Will you still love me tomorrow?" And Jerry Rafferty cruised down Baker Street. You'll hear those songs and all the Top 40 hits from July 15th, 1978, right here on American Top 40, the 70s.
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7: Chance of a few evening showers ahead of that clearing and a low of 14. Sun and clouds through the day Saturday, and then a high of 26, 28. Humidex, the wind picking up from the southwest. Clouds by evening with a chance of showers late evening and overnight as the rain starts falling by morning. It's 5 to 10 millimeters and a low of 17. The wind will be very strong, though. Periods of rain through the day Sunday, 22. Sun and cloud, 25 Monday.
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0: Greatest hits for the Maritimes. It's Honeymoon Suite. Stay in the light. I'm Nathan. Enjoy your weekend, whatever you're into. If you love the fast cars and burning rubber, Scotia Sideways is taking place this weekend. Yeah. If you know the deal, smoke, tires filled with smoke, local vendors, unique builds, photo opportunities, and plenty of action on the track and off the track. So if you're new to it or a longtime fan, maybe give that a check out this weekend.
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7: Chance of a few evening showers ahead of that clearing and a low of 14. Sun and clouds through the day Saturday and then a high of 26, 28. Humidex, the wind picking up from the southwest. Clouds by evening with a chance of showers late evening and overnight as the rain starts falling by morning. It's 5 to 10 millimeters and a low of 17. The wind will be very strong though. Periods of rain through the day Sunday, 22. Sun and cloud, 25 Monday.

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0: Hey, Mike, looks like we have a hot one coming tomorrow. Good thing Scotia HVAC installed a new heat pump last fall. Not only did I save $2,000 on my heating costs, but now I have air conditioning.
1: I hear ya. I had Scotia HVAC clean my heat pumps, and I found out that they do heat pump hot water tanks. These things save up to 75% on hot water heating.
0: Yeah, I heard Scotia HVAC has clearance specials on heat pumps and heat pump hot water tanks. What's their number again?
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2: Find everything you're looking for today?
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2: All right, that's two cases of beer, some car repair fees, plus the police fine for driving under the influence, aside of legal fees. Plus, hold on a sec. Ooh, unlucky. And funeral charges. So your total comes to...
3: On second thought, do you have a number for a cab?
4: Don't risk it. Don't drink and drive.
5: A message from your friends at 89.9 The Wave.